the old man's face. Front page obituary, he was a millionaire. He left his fortune to some guy he barely knew. His kids were mad as hell.

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0: Spurs beat Oklahoma City 118-91 to send the Western Conference Finals back to Oklahoma City for Game 7. The deciding game is Saturday night in OKC, with the winner facing the New York Knicks in the NBA Finals. I'm Stephanie Shabbs.
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Sarnia Lambton's Big Country 103.9. I hope you texted in for our big Luke Combs contest. 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Here's Cameron Whitcomb and Kingdom of Fear.

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care. Forever's gotta start somewhere. The dance floor of a dive bar, you would've walked by and stole my heart. Summer night at county fair, I would've stopped in my tracks instead. And I'd have known right then and there, forever's gotta start somewhere.

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Where are you traveling to this year? Are you heading up to the trailer this weekend? Is that going to be your thing for the next couple of months? Are you going camping? Are you traveling across Canada or going international? What the numbers say, coming up. Here's Riley Green, Change My Mind.

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This is Sarnia Lempton's Big Country, CHOK.

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So what do you value most? What we said coming up. And don't forget, when you hear Luke Combs' new song, Be By You, make sure you text in the word big so that you can get in on that draw for that great big Luke Combs prize pack. You and me now. Cameron Whitcomb.

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1: 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So what do you value most? There was an online poll of about 5,000 people, and it revealed that the things that we value most, number one, personal relationships. 43% of us said that. Next came spiritual beliefs at about a quarter. In a distant third, a not too distant third, was healthy living, followed by material goods. So those were the top four things, but personal relationships were the most important things to us, what we value the most. And I think that would be a smart thing. And it's a true thing. We need our family. We need our friends. We need our parents, our siblings, our spouses, our kids. So important.
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